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1: Police are searching for a 15-year-old boy who's not been seen since he went into a lake in Lincoln. Emergency services were called to Swanham Lakes at 2:30 p.m. on Sunday after reports that the boy had got into trouble in the water. When it comes amid soaring temperatures and a warning that heat waves can be fatal for our furry friends. That warning's coming from the British Veterinary Association, where the president is Dr. Rob Williams.
2: Dogs have a big puffer jacket on them 24 hours a day, 7 days a week, and they can't take it off.
1: Authorities in the Democratic Republic of the Congo say that suspected cases of Ebola have now passed 900 there. The cases have mainly been recorded in Ituri province, where the ongoing outbreak is centred. That from authorities. Meanwhile, arson attacks on Ebola treatment centres underscore the serious challenges that authorities there face as they try to stem the outbreak of the infectious disease. It's now been declared a global health emergency. Officers investigating Andrew Mountbatten Windsor are reportedly looking into an allegation that he behaved inappropriately towards a woman at Royal Ascot. The alleged incident is said to have happened at the racing event in Berkshire back in 2002, according to reports in the Sunday Times. Royal Ascot is, of course, a cornerstone of the royal family's summer calendar. A body's been recovered in the search for a man who went missing while hiking in the Highlands. The family of 36-year-old Adam Chalmers, who'd been reported missing in a mountainous area near Glencoe, have been made aware. To sport, where Tottenham Hotspur have avoided being relegated from the Premier League. After Spurs beat Everton, West Ham's win at home to Leeds was immaterial. The Hammers will now play in the Championship next season. Here's their manager, Nuno Espirito Santo.
3: If you ask me now about the past and the future and all these things, it's not the day. The day is to understand the moment of sadness of our fans, of ourselves, of the club.
1: 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I'm John Collins.
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1: Monday sees most places getting plenty of sunshine. Northwest Scotland's not joining in. Cloudy there with rain at times. It remains hot, record-breakingly so for May, an expected high of 34 degrees Celsius.
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10: Psst. You. Yeah, you. Listening to the radio. Up to whatever. We just wanted to let you know there's a lotto draw coming up. And
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10: 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What he said. Lotto. From the National Lottery. 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
1: Police are searching for a 15-year-old boy who's not been seen since he went into a lake in Lincoln. Emergency services were called to Swanham Lakes at 2:30 p.m. on Sunday after reports that the boy had got into trouble in the water. Well, it comes amid soaring temperatures and a warning that heat waves can be fatal for our furry friends. That warning's coming from the British Veterinary Association, where the president is Dr. Rob Williams.
2: Dogs have a big puffer jacket on them 24 hours a day, 7 days a week, and they can't take it off.
1: Authorities in the Democratic Republic of the Congo say that suspected cases of Ebola have now passed 900 there. The cases have mainly been recorded in Ituri province, where the ongoing outbreak is centred. That from authorities. Meanwhile, arson attacks on Ebola treatment centres underscore the serious challenges that authorities there face as they try to stem the outbreak of the infectious disease. It's now been declared a global health emergency. Officers investigating Andrew Mountbatten Windsor are reportedly looking into an allegation that he behaved inappropriately towards a woman at Royal Ascot. The alleged incident is said to have happened at the racing event in Berkshire back in 2002, according to reports in the Sunday Times. Royal Ascot is, of course, a cornerstone of the royal family's summer calendar. A body's been recovered in the search for a man who went missing while hiking in the Highlands. The family of 36-year-old Adam Chalmers, who'd been reported missing in a mountainous area near Glencoe, have been made aware. To sport, where Tottenham Hotspur have avoided being relegated from the Premier League. After Spurs beat Everton, West Ham's win at home to Leeds was immaterial. The Hammers will now play in the Championship next season. Here's their manager, Nuno Espirito Santo.
3: You ask me now about the past and the future and all these things, is not the day. The day is to understand the moment of sadness of our fans, of ourselves, of the club.
1: 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I'm John Collins.
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1: Monday sees most places getting plenty of sunshine. Northwest Scotland's not joining in. Cloudy there with rain at times. It remains hot, record-breakingly so for May, an expected high of 34 degrees Celsius.
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11: Psst. You. 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
1: Police are searching for a 15-year-old boy who's not been seen since he went into a lake in Lincoln. Emergency services were called to Swanham Lakes at 2:30 p.m. on Sunday after reports that the boy had got into trouble in the water. Well, it comes amid soaring temperatures and a warning that heat waves can be fatal for our furry friends. That warning's coming from the British Veterinary Association, where the president is Dr. Rob Williams.
2: Dogs have a big puffer jacket on them 24 hours a day, 7 days a week, and they can't take it off.
1: Authorities in the Democratic Republic of the Congo say that suspected cases of Ebola have now passed 900 there. The cases have mainly been recorded in Ituri province, where the ongoing outbreak is centred. That from authorities. Meanwhile, arson attacks on Ebola treatment centres underscore the serious challenges that authorities there face as they try to stem the outbreak of the infectious disease. It's now been declared a global health emergency. Officers investigating Andrew Mountbatten Windsor are reportedly looking into an allegation that he behaved inappropriately towards a woman at Royal Ascot. The alleged incident is said to have happened at the racing event in Berkshire back in 2002, according to reports in the Sunday Times. Royal Ascot is, of course, a cornerstone of the royal family's summer calendar. A body's been recovered in the search for a man who went missing while hiking in the Highlands. The family of 36-year-old Adam Chalmers, who'd been reported missing in a mountainous area near Glencoe, have been made aware. To sport, where Tottenham Hotspur have avoided being relegated from the Premier League. After Spurs beat Everton, West Ham's win at home to Leeds was immaterial. The Hammers will now play in the Championship next season. Here's their manager, Nuno Espirito Santo.
3: If you ask me now about the past and the future and all these things, is not the day. The day is to understand the moment of sadness of our fans, of ourselves, of the club.
1: 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I'm John Collins.
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1: Monday sees most places getting plenty of sunshine. Northwest Scotland's not joining in. Cloudy there with rain at times. It remains hot, record-breakingly so for May, an expected high of 34 degrees Celsius.
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10: 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And be aware of motorbikes, because when we look out for each other, everyone gets where they're going safely. 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National Highways.
11: Psst. You. Yeah, you. 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We just wanted to let you know there's a lotto draw coming up, and
12: it could.
11: Yeah, what he said. Lotto, from the National Lottery. Rules and procedures apply. Players must be 18 or over.
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1: Police are searching for a 15-year-old boy who's not been seen since he went into a lake in Lincoln. Emergency services were called to Swanham Lakes at 2:30 p.m. on Sunday after reports that the boy had got into trouble in the water. Well, it comes amid soaring temperatures and a warning that heat waves can be fatal for our furry friends. That warning's coming from the British Veterinary Association, where the president is Dr. Rob Williams.
2: Dogs have a big puffer jacket on them 24 hours a day, 7 days a week, and they can't take it off.
1: Authorities in the Democratic Republic of the Congo say that suspected cases of Ebola have now passed 900 there. The cases have mainly been recorded in Ituri province, where the ongoing outbreak is centred. That from authorities. Meanwhile, arson attacks on Ebola treatment centres underscore the serious challenges that authorities there face as they try to stem the outbreak of the infectious disease. It's now been declared a global health emergency. Officers investigating Andrew Mountbatten Windsor are reportedly looking into an allegation that he behaved inappropriately towards a woman at Royal Ascot. The alleged incident is said to have happened at the racing event in Berkshire back in 2002, according to reports in the Sunday Times. Royal Ascot is, of course, a cornerstone of the royal family's summer calendar. A body's been recovered in the search for a man who went missing while hiking in the Highlands. The family of 36-year-old Adam Chalmers, who'd been reported missing in a mountainous area near Glencoe, have been made aware. To sport, where Tottenham Hotspur have avoided being relegated from the Premier League. After Spurs beat Everton, West Ham's win at home to Leeds was immaterial. The Hammers will now play in the Championship next season. Here's their manager, Nuno Espirito Santo.
3: If you ask me now about the past and the future and all these things, it's not the day. The day is to understand the moment of sadness of our fans, of ourselves, of the club.
1: 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I'm John Collins.
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1: Monday sees most places getting plenty of sunshine. Northwest Scotland's not joining in. Cloudy there with rain at times. It remains hot, record-breakingly so for May, an expected high of 34 degrees Celsius.
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11: Psst. You. 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We just wanted to let you know there's a lotto draw coming up and...
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1: Forecasters say today could become the hottest bank holiday ever recorded in the UK, with temperatures expected to reach 34 degrees in London and the South East. The Met Office says the heat is historic for May after Sunday became the hottest May Day in nearly 80 years. Health experts are urging people to stay hydrated, avoid the midday sun, and check in on elderly relatives and neighbours during the extreme conditions. Police have confirmed a body has been found in the search for a missing teenage boy in Lincoln. Emergency services were called to Swanholme Lakes yesterday afternoon after 15-year-old Declan Sawyer got into difficulty in the water. Lincolnshire Police say specialist dive teams later recovered a body from the lake and officers are supporting Declan's family. With people taking dips to cool off in the heatwave, the RNLI are reminding us what we should do if we get into trouble in seas or rivers. Emma Seward Adams is from the RNLI's water safety team. She says there's a special technique to staying afloat.
2: The float to live technique involves tilting your head back, submerging your ears in the water, trying to relax and control your breathing, moving your hands and feet to help you stay afloat, and it's okay if your legs sink. We all float differently.
1: The head of the Royal College of Nursing says nurses are willing to give the government's new pay review scheme a chance, but warns they're not afraid to strike in the future if staff are treated unfairly. Professor Nicola Ranger says the review of Band 5 nursing roles could be the biggest opportunity in decades to improve pay and career progression. The union says it could consider targeted industrial action against NHS trusts that fail to upgrade nurses fairly. And Kimi Antonelli has extended his Formula One championship lead after winning a dramatic Canadian Grand Prix for Mercedes. The Italian battled teammate George Russell through a chaotic opening half of the race, with the pair exchanging the lead and making contact more than once before Russell retired with an electrical issue. That's the latest from Radio News Hub. I'm Ben Monse.
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1: Temperatures will quickly rise across England and Wales today, turning very hot for many with strong sunshine and light winds. Cloudier and fresher across northern Scotland, highs of 34 degrees.
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16: Psst. You. 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
16: 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Players must be 18 or over.
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1: Temperatures are continuing to soar across the UK this bank holiday, with parts of the country set for their hottest May on record. Our reporter Johnny Holmes has more.
2: Today is set to be the hottest bank holiday ever, with historic temperatures of around 34 degrees Celsius forecast for London and the South East. It follows the UK's hottest May Day in nearly 80 years, after 32.3 degrees Celsius was recorded at Kew Gardens yesterday. The Met Office says temperatures close to 35 degrees in May are extremely rare and pretty historic, with heatwave conditions already declared in parts of England.
1: A body has been recovered from a lake in Lincoln following a search for a missing teenage boy. Emergency services were called to Swanholme Lakes yesterday afternoon after 15-year-old Declan Sawyer got into difficulty in the water. Lincolnshire Police say the boy's family have been informed and are being supported. The RNLI are reminding us to stay safe around water as the heatwave continues. Emma Seward Adams is their spokesperson.
3: Over 50% of people that end up in the water don't expect to get in the water. And the coastal waters around the UK average around 12 degrees centigrade and certainly below 15 degrees, which is what triggers cold water shock.
1: The government's being urged to turbocharge support for young people amid claims of a crisis they face finding jobs. The TUC has published analysis showing more than one in four people aged 24 in England do not have a level 2 English and maths qualification. Its General Secretary, Paul Nowak, says too many young people are stuck out of work for extended periods, which then lowers their long-term prospects. And two brothers from Wrexham are preparing to carry a 25-kilogram sack of potatoes on a 57-mile walk to raise money for prostate cancer research. Harvey and Jack Jones will trek from their family potato business to a chip shop in Barmouth later this week, hoping to complete the challenge without sleep. They're taking on the fundraiser after their father Peter was successfully treated for prostate cancer. That's the latest from Radio News Hub. I'm Ben Monse.
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1: Temperatures will quickly rise across England and Wales today, turning very hot for many with strong sunshine and light winds. Cloudier and fresher across northern Scotland, highs of 34 degrees.
6: Psst. You. Yeah, you. Listening to the radio. Up to whatever. We just wanted to let you know there's a lotto draw coming up and...
7: It could be you.
6: Yeah. What he said. Lotto. From the National Lottery. Rules and procedures apply. Players must be 18 or over.
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0: Good morning, good morning, good morning, and welcome to The Breakfast Show here on Delight Radio with me, Ian Williams. Bank Holiday Monday, the 25th of May, that's where we are. And apparently it could be the hottest Bank Holiday Monday on record here in the UK today. So take great care out and about there in the sunshine. Enjoy it, but stay safe. And it's hot already, let me tell you, where I am anyway. I hope it is where you are. And I've opened the window and the birds, they're happy as well. Look, there they go. There they are, chirping away, bless them, in the sunshine. Opening up the show this morning with Slow Heart from the Blue Lab Beats featuring Jamila Woods. Hope your weekend's going well so far. And you have another great day today, 7 minutes past seven UK time.
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Terrific song in the sunshine. That's Head Over Heels from Phil Fearon and Galaxy. So on the show this morning, we're doing all the usual bits and pieces for you. Stephanie Mills features in the Breakfast Bowl of Soul today. And Two From One is from the wonderful Will Downing. So I hope you're having a great weekend, whatever you've been up to and out and about enjoying the sunshine. Warm work if you've been working in the last few days, and especially if you're working outside. But we can't moan, can we? It's that British tradition, we moan whatever the weather is. But if you're working inside, I hope you've got some good air conditioning wherever you've been, whatever you've been up to. And yeah, I hope it's gone well for you. And of course, we still got today. I've got to do me 3 hours here, and then the rest of the day is mine. So I'm looking forward to that as well. Just relaxing, I think, today. Too hot to take the dog out, really, isn't it? Unless you take 4 gallons of water with you. That's just for me, never mind the dog. Let's press on with some more music. We'll take a look at traffic and travel after we've heard from these guys, DJ Fudge and Kiko Navarro and Tia Collins, all with this one, Show You The Way.

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0: Checking the traffic and travel this morning, and at the moment it's pretty quiet out there. We do expect it to get busier as a lot of people head home after a long weekend away, but at the moment on the M50 eastbound between junctions 2 and 1 there's an accident there and two lanes are closed as a result. And on the A47 eastbound between the junctions with the A148 and the A10 there's been an accident there and one lane is closed. And we've got a road management situation going on an unidentified road. That's helpful. And that's it at the moment. That's all the information we have. We'll check again in an hour or so for you.
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0: That's Galaxy from Noah Lauren, Mitchell Yard, and Fenne on that one. 7:21, Delight Radio in the sunshine, helping to kick off, hopefully, the final day of your bank holiday. It's a good day to take the rest of the week off as well, isn't it, if you can? And, why not make a long, long few days off for you? Let's take a look at today's national days then for the 25th of May. We got Towel Day today. This apparently is linked to the Hitchhiker's Guide to the Galaxy, where fans wave towels around. I don't know. I've never read the book or seen the TV series, so I don't know about that. But anyway, that's apparently what it is. It's also Geek Pride Day today, which is... apparently also linked to Hitchhiker's Guide to the Galaxy. And big up to the geeks. Happy Geek Day to you. It's also Africa Day, marking the founding of the African Union on this day in 1963. And it's also National Wine Day. And just to clarify, we're talking about the drink here and not having a good old moan. Although I think there should be a day for that as well, personally. I actually don't drink wine. I'm not a fan of wine. Just don't like the taste. Sorry. I know lots of people do, don't I? And enjoy a glass or two. And maybe you have over the weekend. And if you have, cheers to you. It's 7:23 now. Let's check out the business news.
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2: The government's being urged to turbocharge support for young people amid claims of a crisis they face finding jobs. The TUC's published analysis showing more than one in four people aged 24 in England doesn't have level 2 English and maths as a qualification. Its General Secretary, Paul Novak, says too many youngsters are stuck out of work and that then lowers their long-term prospects. UK high streets and shopping destinations are showing signs of recovery as more than 13 retail stores opened each and every week over the past year. That's according to new figures and analysis of Valuation Office agency data by the tax firm Ryan. It shows there were just under 508,000 retail premises across England and Wales at the end of 2025, and that the figure had gone up by more than 700 in the previous 12 months. And big technology and AI firms earn nearly £200,000 from using the data of each UK internet user over their lifetime. That's according to new analysis from the Web3 Foundation, which shows how some of the world's biggest and most powerful companies collect and monetize personal data to power the internet.

That's Darling Joan and You the Sun. 7:27, Delight Radio Breakfast. Oh, it is beautifully sunny out there already. Fantastic. Oh, do you know what? I don't want to put you off your breakfast, but I got my shorts on this morning. I am. Oh, get the old legs out. Why not, eh? We got news from the trains and the London Underground coming after the Doobie Brothers. Bunch of legends they are. This is Minute by Minute on Delight Radio. Very good morning to you if you're just joining.

minute by minute. Talking of minutes, it's 31 minutes after 7. Let's take a look at the trains then for the first time this morning on the main line. First up on Thames Link. Busier on the trains than on the roads, it would appear. On Thames Link, we've got no service between St Pancras and Finsbury Park and between St Pancras and London Bridge. That's due to engineering works affecting the network there. No service on southern trains.

Middlewood and Cathedral and Malin Bridge. That's due to emergency services dealing with an incident there. The station's closed and trains aren't stopping on Southwestern Railways at Bury Lands. That's ongoing engineering works. Delays and some cancellations on London Northwestern between Watford Junction and St Albans Abbey. No service on Thames Link between

and buses run instead of trains between Maidstone East and Borough Green, and Rotherham and between Maidstone East and Ashford International, all for engineering works. 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

0: London Bridge and Charlton, and buses run instead of trains on Southeastern between Grove Park and Bromley North, all for engineering works. A reduced service on Thames Link and St Pancras. Bank holiday timetables affecting the network, also affecting Southern trains as well. Reduced service, and also on Great Northern, we've got a revised service on the Gatwick Express between Victoria and Brighton as well. C2C has got a Sunday timetable operating, and there's no service on Sutton Loop on Thames Link between Blackfriars and Sutton. That is engineering works. Buses run instead of trains on cross country between Stansted Airport and Cambridge, and buses run instead of trains on Greater Anglia between Audley and Cambridge. Wow, that's the main line. Let's take a look at the London Underground, shall we, and see how we're shaping up there. Starting off on the Bakerloo line, the station's closed and trains aren't stopping at Edgware Road. That's staff shortages, and likewise on Bakerloo at Warwick Avenue. Oh, I feel a Duffy song coming on. The station's closed and trains aren't stopping on the Bakerloo at Kilburn Park either, or at Maida Vale, all for staff shortages. Trains are not stopping on the District and Piccadilly lines eastbound at Barons Court for engineering works. No service on the District line between Earls Court and Ealing Broadway and Earls Court and Richmond for engineering works. And staff shortages mean that the underground station's closed and trains aren't stopping on the District and the Hammersmith and City lines at Bow Road. On the Hammersmith and City line, there is no train stopping at Bow Road because of staff shortages. No service on the Piccadilly line between Hyde Park Corner and Northfields, and Hyde Park Corner and Uxbridge for engineering work. Staff shortages means on Piccadilly line there is a station closed and trains aren't stopping at Holloway Road, and there are minor delays on the Piccadilly line because of signal problems. And on the DLR, there's no service between Lewisham and West Ferry and Lewisham and Poplar for engineering works. Anything left is all running well. It's probably the longest train report we've ever had. Wow, I need to lie down.
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More of the music you want to hear next on Delight Radio. 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

That's it, and they're done. That is Ray Astaire and Born to Do It. Delight Radio Breakfast in the sunshine this morning. Just makes us feel so much better, doesn't it? And are you ready for a breakfast bowl of soul? Chef's been working on this during the last hour, and here we go with it this morning. It is Stephanie Mills and Never Knew Love Like This Before. The song was released in 1980 as a single from her album called Sweet Sensation. It was written and produced by James Ntome and Reggie Lucas, the same duo known for sophisticated R&B productions in the late 70s and early 80s. The song was reportedly inspired by the birth of Reggie Lucas's daughter Lisa. It became Stephanie Mills' biggest crossover pop hit in the US, reaching number 6 on the Billboard Hot 100. In the UK, the song performed even better, peaking at number 4 on the singles chart. At the 23rd Annual Grammy Awards, the song won Best R&B Song, Best Female R&B Vocal Performance as well for Stephanie. The track blends soul, R&B and disco and choir storm influences, very characteristic of the post-disco era of around 1980. The backing vocals included notable singers like Gwen Guthrie and Tawatha Aggie. What a great name. The song's chord progression is unusually elegant for a pop hit, moving through rich jazz-influenced harmonies in the key of B major. Do you know, I thought that someone said to me, that's a B minor, isn't it? I said, no, that's definitely a B major, I said. The song experienced a major cultural revival after being featured prominently in the TV series Pose in 2019. Many viewers singled out the scene as emotionally devastating in the best possible way. Rolling Stone later included it in a list of inspirational LGBTQ songs, reflecting how strongly the song resonated in that culture and ballroom communities. The song has been sampled and covered by many artists connected to it, include Common, Jesse Ware and Bob Sinclair. Some R&B fans online insist the song was originally intended for Patti LaBelle before Stephanie Mills recorded it, though that story is mostly circulated informally amongst fans rather than firmly documented in reliable sources. And that's it. What a good song it is. I reckon it's about time we heard it.

0: Stephanie Mills. I never knew love like this before. Do you know, when I've heard that song in the past, I don't think I've ever really properly listened to the vocal and appreciated her vocals. Absolutely fantastic voice, Stephanie Mills there. Brilliant. We'll have more soul for you tomorrow, of course, the Breakfast Bowl of Soul. And chefs now away to make a start on them breakfast smoothies. It's 7:51. We're gradually working our way up to the news and weather at 8. But lots more to do here on Delight Radio Breakfast. Music in just a mo from Yakool.
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That's your cool and think we do. He needs to be a little bit more decisive, don't you think? It's 7.55, Bank Holiday Monday, and Little L from Jamiroquai is taking us to the news and weather. I'll see you shortly.

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1: Temperatures are continuing to soar across the UK this bank holiday, with parts of the country set for their hottest May on record. Our reporter Johnny Holmes has more.
2: Today is set to be the hottest bank holiday ever, with historic temperatures of around 34 degrees Celsius forecast for London and the South East. It follows the UK's hottest May Day in nearly 80 years, after 32.3 degrees Celsius was recorded at Kew Gardens yesterday. The Met Office says temperatures close to 35 degrees in May are extremely rare and pretty historic, with heatwave conditions already declared in parts of England.
1: Police have confirmed a body has been found in the search for a missing teenage boy in Lincoln. Emergency services were called to Swanholme Lakes yesterday afternoon after 15-year-old Declan Sawyer got into difficulty in the water. Lincolnshire police say specialist dive teams later recovered a body from the lake and officers are supporting Declan's family. Meanwhile, the RNLI is highlighting what to do if you do get into trouble. Their float-to-live technique involves tilting your head back, relaxing and moving your arms and legs. Emma Seward Adams is from their water safety team.
3: Practice it in a safe and supervised environment, like your local swimming pool, for example, so that should you ever have to use it, you've had a good chance to practice it. And we obviously hope that nobody else does have to use it, but we know it works.
1: Researchers say private school financial support is still failing to reach many less well-off families. A University College London study found 30% of bursaries and scholarships are awarded to high-income households, despite elite schools saying they want to improve access. The report also found rising school fees have reduced the impact of grants, with average awards now covering just over a quarter of costs. And Kimi Antonelli has extended his Formula One championship lead after winning a dramatic Canadian Grand Prix for Mercedes. The Italian battled teammate George Russell through a chaotic opening half of the race. That's the latest from Radio News Hub. I'm Ben Monse.
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1: Temperatures will quickly rise across England and Wales today, turning very hot for many with strong sunshine and light winds. Cloudier and fresher across northern Scotland, highs of 34 degrees.
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12: Psst. You. 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

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We're all over the gaff, we are, all over. This is the sound of Cool in the Gang now and Stepping Out. A very good morning to you if you're just stepping out into the sunshine this morning.

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1: Hi, this is Masila. The only way to get up in the morning is with Ian Williams on Delight Breakfast as he plays you the music you want to hear.

That's I'll Be Alright from Missy Line. And don't forget her interview with Tony J and with Chris Forbes that was on Behind the Groove a few weeks ago is still available on Listen Again if you missed it. We got our next update from Traffic and Travel on the way after we've heard from a couple of DJs, DJ Ray and DJ Spen. This is The Vision.

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1: 8:24, that is the vision. Something tells me the roads are going to be a bit busier than they were in the last hour as people start heading home after the long weekend. Let's see what we got then. On the M50 eastbound between junctions 2 and 1, there's an accident there and two lanes are closed as a result. On the A404M southbound between junctions 9A and 9, we've got about 10 minutes worth of busy traffic there at the moment. Likewise on the M27 westbound at junction 1. On the A31 westbound between junctions with the A338 north and the A338 south, again around 10 minutes it'll take you to get through there. On the A34 northbound between the junctions with the A44 and the M40, we've got a broken down vehicle there and one lane is closed. Onto the M6 now northbound between junctions 18 and 19, and also a broken down vehicle there, meaning that one lane is closed. We've got one lane closed as well on the A47 eastbound between the junctions with the A148 and the A10. That is as a result of an accident and some minor congestion on the A59 at the junction with the M57. That's the latest for you. We will, of course, have more in our final hour of the show.
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1: We all love a good meal, but there's no feeling quite like cooking one. 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Ah, Bisto. 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
3: Tottenham Hotspur are looking forward to another season in the Premier League after escaping relegation on the final day thanks to a 1-0 win over Everton. And we're pretty sure that boss Roberto De Zerbi thinks they deserve it.
4: We deserve this day, we deserve this game, we deserve this win, we deserve everything. So I think we deserve to stay up because we made 11 points in 7 games and we deserve more.
3: Elsewhere in the football, Notts County take on Salford City this afternoon for a place in League 1 next season. The League 2 playoff final kicks off at Wembley at 3 p.m. George Russell's Canadian Grand Prix ended in frustration after the Mercedes driver retired with an electrical problem during a fierce battle with teammate Kimi Antonelli. The Italian teenager claimed a fourth straight victory to extend his championship lead to 43 points after the pair traded the lead and even made contact again following Saturday's sprint clash. And an emotional Emma Raducanu has crashed out in the opening round of tennis's French Open. She went down 6-love.
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That's Aura Gold from Misha, Be My Fiasco, and Yussi Holm with that one. Now, I just have to say, what is Roberto Dispersi on about? What is he on about? We deserved it. We deserve to stay up. They've been absolutely awful season. 17th for two seasons in a row, Spurs have finished. 17th, two seasons in a row. Made worse for them by the fact that my team, the mighty Arsenal, have won the Premier League in the end by 7 points. Bottlers no more. And we could go on to win the Champions League this coming weekend. But what is he on about, honestly? Still, West Ham, unlucky to West Ham. They went down even though they beat Leeds 3-0 at home. And if Everton had turned up rather than being on the beach, they could have maybe sent Spurs down, but they weren't. They weren't bothered, were they? Absolutely useless. And also in the tennis there again, Raducanu in the French Open crashed out in the first round. My mate, he calls her one round Raducanu now. He does, because she turns up, gets her fee, one round out. That's it. Oh, dear, oh, dear. Do you know, I've always championed that lady. I always thought when she won the American Open back in 2021, I thought she was the real deal and was going to go on and win multiple majors. Now, I know she's had a lot of injuries and illness that she suffered from, but I don't know. I don't know. I still hope that she'll come through and win more. But yeah, one round Raducanu, she's gone. Oh, well. I'll tell you what. Anyway, that's my rant over on the sport. But yeah, well done to my team, the mighty Arsenal. And it's 8:33 now. Time for this morning's 2 from 1 comes from Will Downing.

8:41 now. Delight Radio Breakfast on Bank Holiday Monday. And don't forget the one and only Mick Brown. He'll be here after 10 o'clock this morning. And I know Mick has got a bank holiday special all packaged up and ready to go just for you. It's going to be absolutely fantastic. Mick Brown and the Sunshine from 10. Now, pretty busy out and about on the trains this morning. Let's have another look, see how we're doing. Now, a lot of services are affected because of engineering work and also bank holiday timetables. On Thameslink, we've got no service between St Pancras and Finsbury Park and St Pancras and London Bridge. No service on Southeastern at Cannon Street. The Sheffield Super Tram, it's not just a tram, it's a super tram. There's no service there between Cathedral and Middlewood and Cathedral and Malin Bridge this morning. On London Northwestern, delays and some cancellations.

0: Junction and St Albans. On South Western Railway, the station's closed and trains aren't stopping at Berrylands. On Thames Link, we got no service between London Bridge and Plumstead. No service on Southern between South Croydon and East Grinstead and South Croydon and Uckfield. Buses running instead of trains on South Eastern between Maidstone East and Borough Green and Rotherham, and between Maidstone East and Ashford International. On South Eastern, there is no service via Greenwich or Bexley Heath between London Bridge and Slade. Also reduced service on South Eastern between London Charing Cross and Hazing Kent. No service on via Greenwich on South Eastern between London Bridge and Charlton this morning. Buses run instead of trains on South Eastern between Grove Park and Bromley North. There's a revised service on Thames Link at St Pancras, and also a revised service on Southern trains at Victoria, and also on Great Northern at Moorgate. There's a revised service at Victoria and Brighton on the Gatwick Express. C2C has got a Sunday timetable operating. On Thames Link, there's no service at Sutton Loop and between Blackfriars and Sutton. And buses run instead of trains on cross country between Stansted Airport and Cambridge. And buses running also instead of trains on Greater Anglia between Audley East and Cambridge. That's the main line. Let's take a gander at the London Underground. On the Bakerloo line, the station's closed and trains are not stopping at Edgware Road at the moment. And also on the Bakerloo line at Warwick Avenue, and also on Bakerloo at Kilburn Park and Maida Vale as well. Those are all for staff shortages. On the District line and Piccadilly line, still no eastbound at Barons Court. We got no service on the District line between Earls Court and Ealing Broadway and Earls Court and Richmond. And also the Underground station is closed and trains are not stopping on the District and Hammersmith lines at Bow Road. And on the Piccadilly line, no service between Hyde Park Corner and Northfields and Hyde Park Corner and Uxbridge. And also the station's closed and trains aren't stopping on the Holloway Road at on the Piccadilly line. There are minor delays due to signal problems on the line generally, and no service on the Docklands Light Railway between Lewisham and West Ferry and Lewisham and Poplar this morning. That is due to engineering works. That's the latest on the trains. A lot going on. We'll have one more look in about an hour or so.
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3: It's shaping up to be a record-breaking bank holiday, with extreme heat continuing to sweep across much of the UK. Our reporter Johnny Holmes has the details.
4: The UK is experiencing an exceptional spell of early summer heat, with temperatures expected to peak at around 34 degrees Celsius during the bank holiday in London and the South East. The Met Office says parts of England have already seen record-breaking May heat, with yesterday marking the hottest May day in nearly 80 years. Experts say the heat could pose serious risks for vulnerable people, particularly older adults, and advise avoiding the hottest part of the day.
3: Police have confirmed a body has been found in the search for a missing teenage boy in Lincoln. Emergency services were called to Swanholme Lakes yesterday afternoon after 15-year-old Declan Sawyer got into difficulty in the water. Lincolnshire police say specialist dive teams later recovered a body from the lake and officers are supporting Declan's family. The RNLI are reminding us what we should do if we get into trouble in seas or rivers. Emma Seward-Adams is from the RNLI's water safety team. She says there's a special

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1: Psst. You. Yeah, you. Listening to the radio. Up to whatever. 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
9: I never take anything for granted. Only a fool maybe takes things for granted. Just because it's here today, it can be gone tomorrow. And I guess that's why I cherish you so much, because you haven't changed. Baby, you're still the same. You're just as sweet, you're just as beautiful as ever. You know I'm a little old-fashioned, huh? I guess you could call me a little traditional, because I love things to stay like they are between you and me. And that's one thing that you'll never in your life ever have to worry about me, if I'll ever change towards you, because baby, I love you. Girl, I love you just the way you are.

0: Well, my apologies. We've had the bank holiday gremlins. The technical gremlins have been in and disrupted the show. So, yeah, huge apologies for that. But we've found another 50p, stuck it in the meter, and hopefully everything is all sorted and back on track now. Oh, dear. That's Barry White. And I love you just the way you are. And before that, you heard Heatwave and Always and Forever. They were this morning's breakfast smoothies. Oh, I need another couple. I need to go and have a lie down. But yeah, we're seemingly back with you now. So hopefully that's good news. 9:24.
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George Montiel and Juan Lea on Delight Radio Breakfast and Universal Flow. Oh, we need it to flow smoothly for the next half an hour or so. Well, for the rest of the day, really. It is, of course, Bank Holiday Monday, and we're very much on our countdown to Mick Brown. And, of course, he'll be here after 10 o'clock news with a Bank Holiday special. It's going to be brilliant. Mid-morning delight coming your way in the not-too-distant future. Right now, we're going to take a look at the traffic and travel. And on the A47... westbound at the junction with the A10, there's a road management situation there. One lane is closed. On the M50 eastbound between junctions 2 and 1, we got an accident involving an overturned vehicle there. Two lanes are closed. The A27 westbound between the junctions with the A59 and Chichester East and the A286, there's around 15 minutes worth of delay there. On to the M27 westbound between junctions 2 and 1, we got 10 minutes of delay there. The M3 westbound between junctions 11 and 12 is about, again, around 10 minutes of delay on that one. We got a broken down vehicle on the A11 northbound between the junctions with the A1301 and the A505. That's due to a broken down vehicle. And also on the A47 eastbound between the junctions with the A148 and the A10, we got an accident there and one lane is closed as a result of that one. And oh, the gremlins, well, they appear to be in again because we're trying to play you some more music, but it seems that at the moment we're not able to do that. Let me just have a little tinker around with stuff here. Oh dear. I thought we'd be in for a nice relaxing bank holiday morning, bit of radio, no problem at all, some nice tunes for you. But of course, nope, the gremlins, they got other ideas and unfortunately...

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4: Girls Aloud star Nicola Roberts has announced the arrival of her first child with footballer Mitch Hahn, saying it's heaven on earth with her baby girl. The 40-year-old singer had revealed on Christmas Day last year that she was 5 months pregnant. She's now shared a series of photos with the newborn in a celebratory post on Instagram, including one comparing the size of their hands. Older women are overdue for centre stage on screen, Dame Emma Thompson says. New research suggests that more of the UK's top films in recent years featured a lead male actor called Chris than a female protagonist over the age of 60. The same analysis found that films were four times more likely to have a talking animal in the lead role than a woman older than 60. Dame Emma, an Oscar-winning actress who's now aged 67, said older women are compelling, relatable and interesting. And Shakira says she has no space or time for romance. She's told a newspaper she feels she's at the peak of her career, having just released the official song for the World Cup. Disappointing news for very many of us.
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is a load of duets, all ready for the backseat smooch. Oh, that is going to be fantastic. And then at 12 noon, it is back to the greatest, hottest summer ever here in the UK, 1976. Load of great songs from then. And as Mick says, phew, what a scorcher. Let me tell you, in that year, I was 11, I think, and we went on a family holiday to visit relatives in Canada. And we were there for a few, it may even have been a month, you know, we were there for a long time. And you couldn't write this, could you? They had their wettest summer on record in that month of August. And then we come back to the UK and everything was as dry as a bone. And people were saying to us, oh, it's been amazing here. It's been the hottest summer and all that. And we missed it, but there you go. Hey, that's life.

It's Yasmin Lacey and Two Steps. We'll forget the newspaper headlines this morning. I haven't got time because of all the technical gremlins that have messed things up. But we're going to play some Steely Dan for you. Playing quite a bit of Steely Dan on the show recently, but I ain't got no problem with that. I hope you haven't either. They are

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Fire featuring Lucky Day and You Want My Love? Not at the moment, thanks. A little bit busy. Let me tell you what's coming up on Delight Radio today for this particular Bank Holiday Monday. We've got Mick and that brilliant show that's coming up called Mid-Morning Delight after the 10 o'clock news. Then we got some afternoon delight, some brilliant music coming your way from 1. At 4 o'clock, it's the turn of Mark Dodson on Drive Time. 7 o'clock, it's Pierre with City Lights on Delight. Mark Thomas is in at 9 o'clock for Monday Night Delight. And Melissa rounds it all off for us, as always, with Lover's Delight between 11 and 1 o'clock tomorrow morning. Taking our final look this morning on the trains, and it is pretty busy on Thames Link. We've got between St Pancras and Finsbury Park and St Pancras and London Bridge. 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No service on the Sheffield Super Tram between Cathedral and Middlewood and Cathedral and Malin Bridge. That's emergency services dealing with something there. The West Midlands Metro, no service there between Wolverhampton, St George's and the Royal. On London Northwestern, delays and some cancellations between Watford Junction and St Albans Abbey. The station's closed and trains are not stopping on South Western Railway at Berrylands. No service on Thames Link at the moment between London Bridge and Plumstead. No service on Southern between South Croydon and East Grinstead and South Croydon and Uckfield. Buses run instead of trains on South Eastern between Maidstone East and Borough Green and Rotherham and between Maidstone East and Ashford International. On South Eastern as well, there's no service via Greenwich or Bexley Heath on South Eastern between London Bridge and Slade Green. There's a reduced service on South Eastern between London, Charing Cross and Hayes in Kent, and also no service on South Eastern

0: service on Southern at Victoria as well, and also on Great Northern at Moorgate. 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Revised service on Gatwick Express between Victoria and Brighton. A Sunday timetable operating on C2C at Fenchurch Street. And on Thameslink, there's no service on the Sutton Loop between Blackfriars and Sutton itself, and buses running instead of trains on cross country between Stansted Airport and Cambridge. And on Greater Anglia, lastly, buses run instead of trains between Audley End and Cambridge this morning. Let's take a check on the London Underground and find out what's happening on the tubes. On the District Line, trains still not stopping at Barons Court on District and Piccadilly eastbound. There's no service on the District Line between Earls Court and Ely Broadway and Earls Court and Richmond at the moment. Trains are not stopping on the Piccadilly Line. Well, there's no service between Hyde Park Corner and Northfields, and between Hyde Park Corner and Uxbridge as well. Minor delays on the line generally for signal problems, and the station is closed and trains are not stopping on the Piccadilly Line at Covent Garden at the moment. And on the DLR, we got no service between Lewisham and West Ferry and Lewisham and Poplar for engineering works. That's your lot.
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2: It's shaping up to be a record-breaking bank holiday, with extreme heat continuing to sweep across much of the UK. Our reporter Johnny Holmes has the details.
3: The UK is experiencing an exceptional spell of early summer heat, with temperatures expected to peak at around 34 degrees Celsius during the bank holiday in London and the South East. The Met Office says parts of England have already seen record-breaking May heat, with yesterday marking the hottest May Day in nearly 80 years. Experts say the heat could pose serious risks for vulnerable people, particularly older adults, and advise avoiding the hottest part of the day.
2: Police have confirmed a body has been found in the search for a missing teenage boy in Lincoln. Emergency services were called to Swanholme Lakes yesterday afternoon after 15-year-old Declan Sawyer got into difficulty in the water. Lincolnshire Police say specialist dive teams later recovered a body from the lake and officers are supporting Declan's family. The RNLI are reminding us what we should do if we get into trouble in seas or rivers. Emma Seward Adams is from the RNLI's water safety team. She says there's a special technique to staying afloat.
4: The float to live technique involves tilting your head back, submerging your ears in the water, trying to relax and control your breathing, moving your hands and feet to help you stay afloat, and it's okay if your legs sink. We all float differently.
2: A new study suggests almost a third of private school bursaries and scholarships go to the wealthiest families in the UK. Researchers at University College London analysed 25 years of household finance data and found support for lower-income pupils remains limited. The study also says the value of grants has fallen sharply over time, covering far less of overall school fees than they did in the late 1990s. And two brothers from Wrexham are preparing to carry a 25-kilogram sack of potatoes on a 57-mile walk to raise money for prostate cancer research. Harvey and Jack Jones will trek from their family potato business to a chip shop in Barmouth later this week. From Radio News Hub, I'm Ben Monsey.
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2: Temperatures will quickly rise across England and Wales today, turning very hot for many with strong sunshine and light winds. Cloudier and fresher across northern Scotland, highs of 34 degrees.
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9: Psst. You. Yeah, you. Listening to the radio. Up to whatever. We just wanted to let you know there's a lotto draw coming up. And...
10: it could be you.
9: Yeah. What he said. Lotto. From the National Lottery. 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
13: Tank fly, boss walk, jam, nitty gritty. You're listening to the boy from the big bad city. This is
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15: Oh, what a way to start Bank Holiday Monday, Ian. Great show, loved it. And now, you've got to feel sorry for any other DJ on any other radio station, because we are going to blow everyone away with the musical heat for your ears and feet between now and one. First up, an hour as we say, hello, summertime.

0: Oh, I'm just looking out from Studio 23 at the top of the Tower of Soulful Funky Music Power. It is just absolutely one of those days, isn't it? It is beautiful. An hour of summer for Mixed Summer Box. Remember that? Tony Jackson getting the summer groove. Oh, I've got some big summery stuff coming up. It's going to make the temperature feel even warmer. It is summertime, the official start to summer. And of course, 50 years ago, this weekend really, it was the start of what turned out to be the greatest year ever. Music, weather, the lot. 1976, that's where we're going to be from high noon today.
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2: We all love a good meal, but there's no feeling quite like cooking one. 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One thing brings it all together. Ah, Bisto. The original gravy. Rich, smooth, and unmistakable since 1908. 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

Wow, the King Size 45 is brought out today on a very, very sunshine day. Rocker's Revenge. An hour of music for Mixed Box of Sunshine, as we say. Welcome, summertime 2026. In the back seat, by the way. Oh, it's going to get smoochy. It's going to get steamy as we play an hour of Lots of Love at 11 with the Duets for Bank Holiday Monday.

music guaranteed to put a smile on your dial. Osibisa, sunshine day on a beautiful day. Summer has arrived, and no one does it like Delight does it.

I think we could have done a whole 3 hours of music from Mixbox of Sunshine, but we've chosen a wonderful selection as that temperature goes up. Every time we put one of these songs on, the temperature zips up a bit more. It's incredible, isn't it? It's just blue skies, wall to wall. It is like that summer of 76, which we shall be returning to at high noon. The hits and the bits, soulful and funky from 76. There are some wonderful songs going to be played. There's going to be an hour in the back seat of duets as well. It doesn't get any better than delight on a day like this. Imagine being on radio stations that play the same old rubbish every day, spilling out the same old stuff. We don't have to. In the sunshine, from the Sunshine Box.

There's no chance of that today. There's lots of it. Andrew Roachford, remember Cuddly Toy? Cuddly Toy? With Brian Power. What a version of Ain't No Sunshine. The Power Mix. Right, one more song from Mixbox of Sunshine as the heat goes up, up, up, up, up. Looking forward to the there's some wonderful vocal performances coming up. And what I've done today in the backseat, I've had to put the aircon on. It's just too hot. The windows, I think the backseat area might explode with the heat of the love that will be shown after 11. Lots of love at 11. The Bank Holiday Monday exclusive special only here. Of course it is, on Delight. So what's the hottest song we can play today, I wonder? What do you reckon? Go on. All right then.

0: How you feeling? How you feeling? Hot, hot, hot. That's how we're doing it. It's going to get hotter. The temperature's breaking records. I'm playing loads. This is Bank Holiday Monday.
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5: It's shaping up to be a record-breaking bank holiday, with extreme heat continuing to sweep across much of the UK. Our reporter Johnny Holmes has the details.
6: The UK is experiencing an exceptional spell of early summer heat, with temperatures expected to peak at around 34 degrees Celsius during the bank holiday in London and the South East. The Met Office says parts of England have already seen record-breaking May heat, with yesterday marking the hottest May Day in nearly 80 years. Experts say the heat could pose serious risks for vulnerable people, particularly older adults, and advise avoiding the hottest part of the day.
5: Police are appealing for witnesses after a daylight machete attack on a 16-year-old boy in Dudley. West Midlands police say the victim was targeted by two young men on a moped before they fled the scene, leaving him with serious injuries. Officers have recovered CCTV and phone footage and say urgent efforts are underway to identify those responsible. If the current warm weather takes you anywhere near water, Yarinelli is highlighting what to do if you get into trouble. Their float to live technique involves tilting your head back, relaxing and moving your arms and legs. Emma Seward Adams is from their water safety team.
7: Practice it in a safe and supervised environment, like your local swimming pool, for example, so that should you ever have to use it, you've had a good chance to practice it. And we obviously hope that nobody else does have to use it, but we know it works.
5: Nursing leaders say they will enter a major NHS pay review process in good faith, but have warned strikes remain an option if reforms fall short. The Royal College of Nursing says thousands of Band 5 nurses are stuck on lower pay despite carrying out higher responsibilities. Its chief executive, Professor Nicola Ranger, says the government-backed review could help move many nurses onto better-paid Band 6 roles, but insists employers will be held to account if progress is uneven. And households are set to find out this week how much energy bills will rise from July, with forecasts pointing to an increase of more than £200. That's the latest from Radio News Hub. I'm Ben Monse.
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5: Very hot today, especially in the south. Strong sunshine and light winds across England and Wales. Cloudier and fresher across northern Scotland, with a high of 34 degrees.
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0: An hour of smooch in the heat, in the back seat. An hour of duets. These are going to sound so wonderful wherever you are. Front room to the car, in the garden, wherever you are. Just turn it up. 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

0: Well, you've got to say, music like this is just made for days like this. That's why we carefully make sure the right music is played. And it's the music that you want to hear in the back seat. The aircon is on, but it's still very, very hot.
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If you're sitting in the sun at the moment, just wallowing in this incredible music, it's just gorgeous, isn't it? We're doing an hour of Lots of Love at 11. Duets delivered with a white glove promise. They were here this morning. Bank Holiday Monday, they're working. The UK's number one logistics team, the Big H Henley, shipping in their pristine white shorts and their white gloves, as always, delivering the big show. 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We love these bank holidays. The specials, that first hour was amazing. From the Box of Sunshine, this hour, duets in the back seat, and I can't wait. At high noon, we're going back 50 years to the greatest summer of all, 1976.

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Music in the back seat. Does it get any better? Does it get any hotter? The smooch continues till high noon, when we're going to go back to 76.

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0: Falau, that was. So I suppose we'll have to wait until Bank Holiday August before we do another 3-hour spectacular. The first hour we did was Mix Summer Box. We've just had an hour in the company of wonderful duets. And coming up, you are going to love it. 50 years ago, it was about to start. The long, hot summer of 76. That's where we're going. After the news and weather. And it's hot, hot, hot.
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2: Former SNP Chief Executive Peter Morel has been remanded into custody after pleading guilty to embezzling party funds. Johnny Holmes has more.
3: Peter Morel admitted taking more than £400,000 from the Scottish National Party over a number of years at the High Court in Edinburgh. Morel, who is the estranged husband of former First Minister Nicola Sturgeon, was first arrested in 2023. During a major police investigation into SNP finances.
2: The UK could see May temperature records smashed by as much as 3 degrees this bank holiday, with highs of up to 35 degrees forecast in parts of England. The Met Office says Sunday already brought the hottest May Day in nearly 80 years, while forecasters warn climate change is helping drive more extreme and fast-developing heatwaves across the country. A 16-year-old boy is in hospital after what police have described as a horrific machete attack in Dudley. West Midlands police say the teenager was walking in Duncan Edwards Close on Saturday afternoon when he was approached by two males on a moped and attacked, suffering serious injuries to his chest and face. He's since undergone surgery and remains in a serious but stable condition. With people taking dips to cool off in the heatwave, the RNLI are reminding us what we should do if we get into trouble in seas or rivers. Emma Seawood Adams is from the RNLI's water safety team. She says there's a special technique to staying afloat.
4: The float to live technique involves tilting your head back, submerging your ears in the water, trying to relax and control your breathing, moving your hands and feet to help you stay afloat. And it's okay if your legs sink. We all float differently.
2: The government's being urged to turbocharge support for young people amid claims of a crisis they face finding jobs. The TUC has published analysis showing more than 1 in 4 people aged 24 in England do not have a Level 2 English and Maths qualification. And Pep Guardiola says he'll personally call his successor after taking charge of Manchester City for the final time. That's the latest from Radio News Hub. I'm Ben Monsey.
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2: Very hot today, especially in the south. Strong sunshine and light winds across England and Wales. Cloudier and fresher across northern Scotland with a high of 35 degrees.
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8: Psst. You. 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
8: 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Players must be 18 or over.
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13: Tank fly, boss walk, jam, nitty gritty. You're listening to the boy from the big bad city. This is
14: Mick Brown.
0: Okay, was it the greatest year ever? The music was hot, hot, hot. Here we go. All of a sudden, it's the hot summer of 76.

Around about this time in 76, the long hot summer began. There was, I think there was a run of succession. I think it was 15 days where the temperature hit 30 degrees plus all in a row. And this weather kind of went on until late September. If you were around at the time, you must have your own memories of rivers nearby drying up. The roads were cracking up. The tar just kind of, you could just dig your heel into the road tar. And the most shocking thing of all was that some pubs actually ran out of beer. Anyway, if you've got your memories, some of these songs are going to bring back memories of your Friday and Saturday nights out. 76. Soulful and funky in the sunshine for Bank Holiday Monday. Afternoon Delights ready. Mark Dodson with a big drive later as well.

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2: We all love a good meal, but there's no feeling quite like cooking one. 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

0: One of the big films of that year, Rolls Royce Car Wash. Of course, I think the number one rated film of the whole year was Jaws. Remember Jaws? I think we're going to need a bigger boat. And the songs were just magnificent. The weather was great. The songs were just too good. That's why the summer of 76, the greatest summer of all time. And it's 50th anniversary this year. Now, before I played that, I played Diana Ross, Love Hangover. I heard that song the same night as I heard a song I'll be playing later.
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0: First time I'd ever heard Love Hangover. It was at the Global Village in Charing Cross. And the song I'll play after, or just before 1 o'clock, will be a song from one of the great jazz funk albums or soul funk dance albums of all time. We'll be doing that just before one. But they played, remember the DJ playing Diana Ross and the song I'm going to play, and the whole dance floor kind of looked at each other for about 10 minutes and thought, oh, this is just too good. And they were right. You'll never find another year like 76.

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0: the hits and the best bits of 76. Wow, what an hour. What a wonderful 3 hours. I really enjoyed all that. I absolutely thought that was wonderful. The summer songs, the duets, and the best bits of 76. 50 years since the greatest year ever, 1976. Right, Afternoon Delights, Mark Dodson on the drive. We got City Lights with Pierre and Mark Thomas. That's Bank Holiday Monday. Tomorrow at 10, we'll do it again as we count down now to June. Can you believe that? This time next week, it'll be June the 1st. Right, so I mentioned earlier the two songs I heard at the Global Village that wonderful Saturday night back in the summer of 76. The first one the DJ played was Diana Ross, Love Hangover. The second one from one of the great albums of all time.
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0: Randy Muller, the album Brass Construction 1 and Move In. Have a delightful Bank Holiday Monday. Try and stay cool, but it is absolutely roasting it as the sun blasts through Studio 23 windows. Have a delightful Monday. Tomorrow, terrific Tuesday. We'll do it again from the hot summer of 76, the groundbreaking Brass Construction.

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1: Former SNP chief executive Peter Morel has been remanded in custody after he pleaded guilty to embezzling money from the party. Johnny Holmes has the details.
2: Peter Morel pleaded guilty this morning to taking more than £400,000 from the Scottish National Party over several years. Morel admitted the charges at the High Court in Edinburgh this morning. The 62-year-old, who is Nicola Sturgeon's estranged husband, was charged with embezzling the funds from the party between August 2010 and October 2022.
1: Forecasters say parts of the UK could reach 35 degrees over the bank holiday, just days after some areas saw near freezing temperatures. The Met Office says the rapid swing highlights increasingly extreme weather patterns linked to climate change. An amber heat health alert remains in place from the UK Health Security Agency, with warnings for vulnerable people as temperatures continue to soar. Police are appealing for witnesses after a daylight machete attack on a 16-year-old boy in Dudley. West Midlands police say the victim was targeted by two young men on a moped before they fled the scene, leaving him with serious injuries. Officers have recovered CCTV and phone footage and say urgent efforts are underway to identify those responsible. It's the annual cheese rolling competition in Gloucestershire today. It sees people flinging themselves down a steep hill in a race after a giant wheel of cheese. Jacob Vey is competing to raise money for mental health charity Calm after losing his friends to suicide.
3: I wanted to do something that pushed me out of my comfort zone, get other people involved and also raise awareness and money for a really important cause which is close to my heart. And just doing this through the cheese rolling just felt like a perfect opportunity for me.
1: And UK high streets are showing signs of recovery as more than 13 retail stores opened each week over the past year. Analysis of valuation office agency data by the tax firm Ryan shows that the figure has gone up by more than 700 in the previous 12 months. From Radio News Hub, I'm Ben Monse.
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1: Very hot today, especially in the south. Strong sunshine and light winds across England and Wales. Cloudier and fresher across northern Scotland, with a high of 35 degrees.
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10: Psst. You. Yeah, you. Listening to the radio. Up to whatever. We just wanted to let you know there's a lotto draw coming up, and
11: it could be you.
10: 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Lotto, from the National Lottery. 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Players must be 18 or over.
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1: Former SNP Chief Executive Peter Morel has been remanded into custody after pleading guilty to embezzling party funds. Johnny Holmes has more.
2: Peter Morel admitted taking more than £400,000 from the Scottish National Party over a number of years at the High Court in Edinburgh. Morel, who is the estranged husband of former First Minister Nicola Sturgeon, was first arrested in 2023. During a major police investigation into SNP finances.
1: The UK could see May temperature records smashed by as much as 3 degrees this bank holiday, with highs of up to 35 degrees forecast in parts of England. The Met Office says Sunday already brought the hottest May Day in nearly 80 years, while forecasters warn climate change is helping drive more extreme and fast-developing heatwaves across the country. A 16-year-old boy is in hospital after what police have described as a horrific machete attack in Dudley. West Midlands police say the teenager was walking in Duncan Edwards Close on Saturday afternoon when he was approached by two males on a moped and attacked, suffering serious injuries to his chest and face. He's since undergone surgery and remains in a serious but stable condition. With people taking dips to cool off in the heatwave, the RNLI are reminding us what we should do if we get into trouble in seas or rivers. Emma Seawood Adams is from the RNLI's water safety team. She says there's a special technique to staying afloat.
3: The float to live technique involves tilting your head back, submerging your ears in the water, trying to relax and control your breathing, moving your hands and feet to help you stay afloat, and it's okay if your legs sink. We all float differently.
1: The government's being urged to turbocharge support for young people amid claims of a crisis they face finding jobs. The TUC has published analysis showing more than one in four people aged 24 in England do not have a level 2 English and maths qualification. And Pep Guardiola says he'll personally call his successor after taking charge of Manchester City for the final time. That's the latest from Radio News Hub. I'm Ben Monsey.
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1: Very hot today, especially in the south. Strong sunshine and light winds across England and Wales. Cloudier and fresher across northern Scotland, with a high of 35 degrees.
6: Psst. You. 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
1: Former SNP chief executive Peter Morel has been remanded in custody after he pleaded guilty to embezzling money from the party. Johnny Holmes has the details.
2: Peter Morel pleaded guilty this morning to taking more than £400,000 from the Scottish National Party over several years. Morel admitted the charges at the High Court in Edinburgh this morning. The 62-year-old, who is Nicola Sturgeon's estranged husband, was charged with embezzling the funds from the party between August 2010 and October 2022.
1: Forecasters say parts of the UK could reach 35 degrees over the bank holiday, just days after some areas saw near freezing temperatures. The Met Office says the rapid swing highlights increasingly extreme weather patterns linked to climate change. An amber heat health alert remains in place from the UK Health Security Agency, with warnings for vulnerable people as temperatures continue to soar. Police are appealing for witnesses after a daylight machete attack on a 16-year-old boy in Dudley. West Midlands police say the victim was targeted by two young men on a moped before they fled the scene, leaving him with serious injuries. Officers have recovered CCTV and phone footage and say urgent efforts are underway to identify those responsible. It's the annual cheese rolling competition in Gloucestershire today. It sees people flinging themselves down a steep hill in a race after a giant wheel of cheese. Jacob Vay is competing to raise money for mental health charity Calm after losing his friends to suicide.
3: I wanted to do something that pushed me out of my comfort zone, get other people involved, and also raise awareness and money for a really important cause which is close to my heart. And just doing this through the cheese rolling just felt like a perfect opportunity for me.
1: And UK high streets are showing signs of recovery as more than 13 retail stores opened each week over the past year. Analysis of valuation office agency data by the tax firm Ryan shows that the figure has gone up by more than 700 in the previous 12 months. From Radio News Hub, I'm Ben Monse.
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1: Very hot today, especially in the south. Strong sunshine and light winds across England and Wales. Cloudier and fresher across northern Scotland with a high of 35 degrees.
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11: Psst. You. 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
1: Former S&P Chief Executive Peter Merrill has been remanded into custody after pleading guilty to embezzling party funds. Johnny Holmes has more.
2: Peter Merrill admitted taking more than £400,000 from the Scottish National Party over a number of years at the High Court in Edinburgh. Merrill, who is the estranged husband of former First Minister Nicola Sturgeon, was first arrested in 2023 during a major police investigation into SNP finances.
1: The UK has recorded its all-time hottest May temperature as a part of London hit 33.5 degrees Celsius. Heathrow broke the record on the bank holiday, a day after the country's highest May temperature in at least 79 years was recorded. Parts of the south and the southeast are forecast at 34 degrees or 35 degrees on Monday and Tuesday as heat waves continue. A 16-year-old boy is in hospital after what police have described as a horrific machete attack in Dudley. West Midlands police say the teenager was walking on Duncan Edwards Close on Saturday afternoon when he was approached by two males on a moped and attacked, suffering serious injuries to his chest and face. He remains in a serious but stable condition. With people taking dips to cool off in the heatwave, the RNLI are reminding us what we should do if we get into trouble in seas or rivers. Emma Seward-Adams is from the RNLI's water safety team. She says there's a special technique to staying afloat.
3: The float to live technique involves tilting your head back, submerging your ears in the water, trying to relax and control your breathing, moving your hands and feet to help you stay afloat. And it's okay if your legs sink. We all float differently.
1: And Pep Guardiola says he will personally call his successor after taking charge of Manchester City for the final time. Guardiola leaves after a decade at the club, winning six Premier League titles and the Champions League. That's the latest from Radio News Hub. I'm Dave Cronin.
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1: Staying dry and warm into the evening. Clear skies holding on across England and Wales with a warm night to come. Fresher in northerly areas with lows of 13 degrees Celsius.
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8: Psst. 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
1: Former S&P Chief Executive Peter Merle has been remanded in custody after he pleaded guilty to embezzling money from the party. Johnny Holmes has the details.
2: Peter Merle pleaded guilty this morning to taking more than £400,000 from the Scottish National Party over several years. Merle admitted the charges at the High Court in Edinburgh this morning. The 62-year-old, who is Nicola Sturgeon's estranged husband, was charged with embezzling the funds from the party between August 2010 and October 2022.
1: The UK has recorded its hottest May Day on record after temperatures hit 33.5 degrees at Heathrow on the bank holiday. It comes just 24 hours after the previous May record, the highest in at least 79 years, was broken. Reform UK's Danny Kruger says details of Nigel Farage's finances were illegally accessed, following Mr Farage's claim that Russian hackers were behind the leak of a £5 million gift. He says the disclosure of the private payment could only have come from unlawful activity. Mr Farage is facing growing scrutiny, with the Common Standards Watchdog probing whether he should have declared the gift after his election. The annual Gloucestershire cheese rolling race has taken place today. Competitors flung themselves down a hill in a bid to catch a wheel of cheese. Jacob Vahey is a competitor this year. He says his work colleagues have shown concern.
3: I've struggled to get stuff done, to be honest. I've had people genuinely concerned for me. Yeah, I've had people coming up to my desk and sort of lecturing me and telling me, are you sure this is a good idea? Because, yeah, obviously there are some dangers to it. But I've said, definitely the first run that I do, I'm going to take it nice and steady and sort of know my limit before I do anything stupid.
1: And former Love Island star Georgia Steele is engaged to Ipswich Town defender Harry Clark. She shared a Sunset Beach proposal video on social media, saying she still can't believe they get to spend their lives together. That's the latest from Radio News Hub. I'm Dave Cronin.
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1: Staying dry and warm into the evening. Clear skies holding on across England and Wales with a warm night to come. Fresher in northerly areas with lows of 13 degrees Celsius.
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1: Scotland's First Minister, John Swinney, says former S&P Chief Executive Peter Murrell's embezzlement of more than £400,000 from the party is a terrible breach of trust and an overwhelming betrayal. Mr. Murrell has been remanded in custody in the High Court after admitting the charges this morning. Scottish First Minister John Swinney spoke at a news conference.
2: Peter Murrell's guilty plea confirms that the Scottish National Party has been the victim of embezzlement of hundreds of thousands of pounds of funds provided by SNP members. This is an admission of a terrible breach of trust and an overwhelming betrayal by the man entrusted to be the party's chief executive.
1: The UK has recorded its all-time hottest May temperature as part of London hit 33.5 degrees Celsius. Heathrow West London broke the record today, a day after the country's highest May temperature in at least 79 years was recorded. Households will find out this week how much their energy bills will rise from July as Ofgem prepares to announce the new price cap. The regulator will confirm the July to September limit on Wednesday, with forecasts pointing to an increase of more than £200. This week is Type 2 Diabetes Prevention Week. The campaign aims to raise awareness of the risks associated with the disease. Deputy Head of Clinical at Diabetes UK, Emma Pike, says there are misconceptions surrounding diabetes.
3: There are lots of misunderstandings and misconceptions about all types of diabetes, and some of those things with type 2 can be linked to it's potentially somebody's fault that they've developed type 2 diabetes. We want people to understand that it's not simply to do with lifestyle.
1: And Sir Paul McCartney has said the day he met rocker Elvis Presley was a great evening and described it as a pinch-yourself moment. The former Beatles star famously met the singer alongside his bandmates for the first and only time in 1965. That's the latest from Radio News Hub. I'm Dave Cronin.
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1: Staying dry and warm into the evening. Clear skies holding on across England and Wales with a warm night to come. Fresher in northerly areas with lows of 13 degrees Celsius.
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0: staying dry and warm into the evening. Clear skies holding on across England and Wales with a warm night to come. Fresher in northerly areas with lows of 13 degrees Celsius.
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1: Former S&P Chief Executive Peter Merle's £400,000 embezzlement was a terrible breach of trust and an overwhelming betrayal. That's according to party leader and First Minister John Swinney. Mr. Merle has been remanded in custody at the High Court after admitting the charges in Edinburgh. Mr. Swinney spoke to reporters earlier.
2: Peter Merle was stealing the hopes, the dreams and the aspirations of thousands of people all over Scotland. People who gave what they could over many years in the hope that it would help contribute to a better country. So today, I am horrified. I am betrayed.
1: Police have arrested three people after a woman died following a shooting outside the 141 bar in Sheffield. The 30-year-old was found with critical injuries in the early hours of Monday and later died in hospital. Police say two arrests were made near Stockport and one in Sheffield. South Yorkshire Police Assistant Chief Constable Colin McFarlane appealed for witnesses.
3: If this is you, please come forward and help us. Tell us everything that you know. You can do that either directly to South Yorkshire Police or anonymously through Crime Stoppers.
1: The UK has recorded its all-time hottest May temperature as a part of London hit 33.5 degrees Celsius. Heathrow broke the record on the bank holiday, a day after the country's highest May temperature in at least 79 years was recorded. Households will find out this week how much their energy bills will rise from July as Ofgem prepares to announce the new price cap. The regulator will confirm the July to September limit on Wednesday, with forecasters pointing to an increase of more than £200. And Sir Paul McCartney has said the day he met rocker Elvis Presley was a great evening and described it as a pinch-yourself moment. The former Beatles star

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1: Delight Radio weather.
2: Staying dry and warm into the evening. Clear skies holding on across England and Wales with a warm night to come. Fresher in northerly areas with lows of 13 degrees Celsius.
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1: Peter Merle has been remanded after pleading guilty to embezzling more than £400,000 from the SNP over a 12-year period. The former chief executive admitted the charge at the High Court in Edinburgh. Mr Merle, who is Nicola Sturgeon's estranged husband, had originally faced a higher figure on the indictment. Stuart Houston is Police Scotland's Assistant Chief Constable.
2: This is without doubt one of the most high-profile investigations in recent times, and it is testimony to the work of Police Scotland officers that has led to Peter Merle's admission of guilt early in the court process. I would also like to thank the many witnesses who came forward to provide us with statements as we guilt the case against Peter Merle.
1: Three people have been arrested on suspicion of murder after a 30-year-old woman was shot outside a bar in Sheffield. Police were called to West Street at around 2:45am on Monday, where the woman was found seriously injured and later died in hospital. Two men and a woman are in custody. Nigel Farage is under pressure to provide evidence for his claim that Russia hacked his phone after details of a £5 million gift were leaked. A former National Cyber Security Centre chief says the allegation is unsubstantiated, despite reports that Farage's team blames hostile state actors. The Reform UK leader insists the alleged hack is a security concern. This week is time to Diabetes Prevention Week, an annual campaign led by the NHS and Diabetes UK. Deputy Head of Clinical at Diabetes UK, Emma Pike, says it's important to spread awareness.
3: If people are not supported to get the right care, it can lead to some serious long-term health complications. People have access to the right care and support, they can reduce and prevent those complications.
1: And former Love Island star Georgia Steele is engaged to Ipswich Town defender Harry Clark. She shared the message in a Sunset Beach proposal video on social media. That's the latest from Radio News Hub. I'm Dave Cronin.
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1: Tuesday will be another sunny day across England and Wales as the heatwave continues. A small chance of a few heavy thundery showers in the afternoon. Highs of 34 degrees Celsius.
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Hello, I'm Mal Thomas. I'm your host for this Bank Holiday Monday, right through to 11 o'clock tonight. I've got an amazing show for you to listen to between now and then. And thanks to Beer, who's been with you the last couple of hours. He's back again next Monday at 7 o'clock in the evening. And throw this next song on for Sylvia Francis, once in One Day I'll Fly Away, a classic jazz and soul ballad performed by American singer Randy Crawford, released in 1980 on the album Now We May Begin. The song was written by Joe Sample and Will Jennings. It peaked at number 2 on the UK Singles Chart.

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How many people have travelled abroad this weekend? Well, according to a survey, up to 2 million people are expected to fly abroad from the UK over the bank holiday getaway period. Additionally, around 3.1 million leisure car journeys are particularly planned on the

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Mal Thomas with music you want to hear on Delay Radio. And Robert's message in from Bernard Simpson, who says, spent most of the day in the gorgeous weather at the Peak District, soaking up the sun with my friend Samantha.

Hang around with B-Ball Thomas as I go up to 11 o'clock when I'll have Jocelyn Brown, and that's gonna get you.

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1: Former S&P chief executive Peter Merle's £400,000 embezzlement was a terrible breach of trust and an overwhelming betrayal. That's according to party leader and First Minister John Swinney. Mr. Merle has been remanded in custody at the High Court after admitting the charges in Edinburgh. Mr. Swinney spoke to reporters earlier.
2: Peter Merle was stealing the hopes, the dreams and the aspirations of thousands of people all over Scotland. People who gave what they could over many years in the hope that it would help contribute to a better country. So today, I am horrified. I am betrayed.
1: Police have arrested three people after a woman died following a shooting outside the 141 bar in Sheffield. The 30-year-old was found with critical injuries in the early hours of Monday and later died in hospital. Police say two arrests were made near Stockport and one in Sheffield. South Yorkshire Police Assistant Chief Constable Colin McFarlane appealed for witnesses.
3: If this is you, please come forward and help us. Tell us everything that you know. You can do that either directly to South Yorkshire Police or anonymously through Crime Stoppers.
1: The UK has recorded its all-time hottest May temperature as a part of London hit 33.5 degrees Celsius. Heathrow broke the record on the bank holiday, a day after the country's highest May temperature in at least 79 years was recorded. Households will find out this week how much their energy bills will rise from July as Ofgem prepares to announce the new price cap. The regulator will confirm the July to September limit on Wednesday, with forecasters pointing to an increase of more than £200. And Sir Paul McCartney has said the day he met rocker Elvis Presley was a great evening and described it as a pinch-yourself moment. The former Beatles star famously met the singer alongside his bandmates for the first and only time in 1965. That's the latest from Radio News Hub. I'm Dave Cronin.
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5: Delight Radio weather.
1: Tuesday will be another sunny day across England and Wales as the heatwave continues. A small chance of a few heavy thundery showers in the afternoon. Highs of 34 degrees Celsius.
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Thanks for climbing aboard. I'm Al Thomas, and you've got my company right through to 11 o'clock tonight. Sharon Lane's been in touch. She wants a tune. She wants this one released in 1985. Love's Gonna Get You. My gospel-trained vocalist Jocelyn Brown became a massive US dance hit, while highly successful in its own right. Its true legacy lies in the a cappella recording, which became one of the most heavily sampled vocal tracks in the history of dance, hip

Mark Thomas with your feel-good music on D-Light Radio. Now, Wild fans rush to praise age-defying appearance of Jane Seymour. She's previously revealed her wellness routine is actually far less extreme than many might expect. The Dr. Quinn Medicine Woman star recently shared that she typically eats just one substantial meal a day, explaining that she prefers to enjoy a larger lunch rather than following a restrictive diet.

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This is Unity and Stay With Me, Mark Thomas. I've got your key music releases that happened on this day, the 25th of May. In 1968, the Rolling Stones released their quintessential rock song, Jumpin' Jack Flash. And in 1973, George Harrison released the single, Give Me Love.

Mal Thomas with all these cool tunes on Delight Radio for your Bank Holiday Monday. And what happened on this day? Well, Global International Towel Day, World Thyroid Day, Greek Day, and also Food Lifestyle, National Wine Day, and National Tap Dance Day.

0: Thomas on D-Li Radio with a whole lot of music just for you. And Nikki Power wants to say happy birthday to my granddaughter Molly, who is 11 today, wishing you all the best.
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Mark Thomas on D-Line Radio with Daily Dose of Sounds and Smiles. And thanks for getting involved. And listening is Phil Norris, Martin Key, Alan Couch, PMC Charlesworth, John Mills, Terry Hall, Cardigan Morgan, Dave Grant, and Tim Carroll.

Lee Barone sitting in a really lovely day yesterday in Tenby at a cafe with all his friends and family. And that's me, Mark Thomas, down and dusted. Catch me again on a Monday and Thursday, 9 to 11 in the evening. Look after yourself, be safe, and take care. I'll speak to you soon. Coming next is Melissa and Love is the Light after the news.

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1: Peter Merle has been remanded after pleading guilty to embezzling more than £400,000 from the SNP over a 12-year period. The former chief executive admitted the charge at the High Court in Edinburgh. Mr. Merle, who is Nicola Sturgeon's estranged husband, had originally faced a higher figure on the indictment. Stuart Houston is Police Scotland's Assistant Chief Constable.
2: This is without doubt one of the most high-profile investigations in recent times. And it is testimony to the work of Police Scotland officers that has led to Peter Merle's admission of guilt early in the court process. I would also like to thank the many witnesses who came forward to provide us with statements as we guilt the case against Peter Merle.
1: Three people have been arrested on suspicion of murder after a 30-year-old woman was shot outside a bar in Sheffield. Police were called to West Street at around 2:45 a.m. on Monday, where the woman was found seriously injured and later died in hospital. Two men and a woman are in custody. Nigel Farage is under pressure to provide evidence for his claim that Russia hacked his phone after details of a £5 million gift were leaked. A former National Cyber Security Centre chief says the allegation is unsubstantiated, despite reports that Farage's team blames hostile state actors. The Reform UK leader insists the alleged hack is a security concern. This week is time to Diabetes Prevention Week, an annual campaign led by the NHS and Diabetes UK. Deputy Head of Clinical at Diabetes UK, Emma Pike, says it's important to spread awareness.
3: If people are not supported to get the right care, it can lead to some serious long-term health complications. People have access to the right care and support, they can reduce and prevent those complications.
1: And former Love Island star Georgia Steele is engaged to Ipswich Town defender Harry Clark. She shared the message in a Sunset Beach proposal video on social media. That's the latest from Radio News Hub. I'm Dave Cronin.
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1: Tuesday will be another sunny day across England and Wales as the heatwave continues. A small chance of a few heavy thundery showers in the afternoon. Highs of 34 degrees Celsius.
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8: Psst. You. 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

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Welcome to Lover's Delight. My name is Melissa. I'll be here until 1 a.m. UK time, playing you the finest in slow jam and rare groove. Here comes Eric Robeson and Find the Way.

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Can I express to you the joy I felt when I realized that I had found the perfect man for me? The man who could make me feel all the things I felt a woman should feel. I said, darling, I want to be the perfect woman for you. I got myself a 3-year subscription to Essence magazine. Read it from cover to cover. You know I wanted to be perfect for him. I said, black is beautiful. Just keep getting up. Together we can make it. It's gonna be all right. Forget about what society says is or isn't, or what can or cannot be. Keep getting up. He quit his job.

beautiful. Check out the boy, mother's love, mother's love. I said, well, my darling, I hate to get in your business, you know what I mean, but I mean, what about a job? I mean, what about the gas and the electricity and well, not that I am equating a job with your manhood, you understand, but I mean, you did have a choice in this. He said, I got to get myself together. I'm tired of working for somebody else. I made me take out a small businessman's loan and open up a head shop. I said, but that's not bringing no money in. I mean, he said, you working, ain't you? Get off my back. I don't know. You see, I wasn't raised like that, y'all. I mean, I figure if I got to get up and go to work every day, then every able-bodied in the household's supposed to get up and go, at least looking. I know it ain't easy out there, but I said, now, if for some reason you feel that you can no longer be the man that I thought you were at the beginning of our relationship, then I got this one thing to lay on you, my sweet.

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1: Former S&P chief executive Peter Merle's £400,000 embezzlement was a terrible breach of trust and an overwhelming betrayal. That's according to party leader and First Minister John Swinney. Mr. Merle has been remanded in custody at the High Court after admitting the charges in Edinburgh. Mr. Swinney spoke to reporters earlier.
2: Peter Merle was stealing the hopes, the dreams and the aspirations of thousands of people all over Scotland. People who gave what they could over many years in the hope that it would help contribute to a better country. So today, I am horrified. I am betrayed.
1: Police have arrested three people after a woman died following a shooting outside the 141 bar in Sheffield. The 30-year-old was found with critical injuries in the early hours of Monday and later died in hospital. Police say two arrests were made near Stockport and one in Sheffield. South Yorkshire Police Assistant Chief Constable Colin McFarlane appealed for witnesses.
3: If this is you, please come forward and help us. Tell us everything that you know. You can do that either directly to South Yorkshire Police or anonymously through Crime Stoppers.
1: The UK has recorded its all-time hottest May temperature as a part of London hit 33.5 degrees Celsius. Heathrow broke the record on the bank holiday, a day after the country's highest May temperature in at least 79 years was recorded. Households will find out this week how much their energy bills will rise from July as Ofgem prepares to announce the new price cap. The regulator will confirm the July to September limit on Wednesday, with forecasters pointing to an increase of more than £200. And Sir Paul McCartney has said the day he met rocker Elvis Presley was a great evening and described it as a pinch-yourself moment. The former Beatles star famously met the singer alongside his bandmates for the first and only time in 1965. That's the latest from Radio News Hub. I'm Dave Cronin.
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5: Delight Radio weather.
1: Tuesday will be another sunny day across England and Wales as the heatwave continues. A small chance of a few heavy thundery showers in the afternoon. Highs of 34 degrees Celsius.
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You Gonna Act Like That by Tyrese. It's just gone 25 minutes past 12 UK time. 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
1: Delight Radio. It's coming up on 1 o'clock. I'm Melissa. Thank you for keeping me company for the last 2 hours. Let's do this again from 11 p.m. UK time tomorrow. The news and weather is on the way after a great song from Moonchild. Bye for now.
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1: Peter Merle has been remanded after pleading guilty to embezzling more than £400,000 from the SNP over a 12-year period. The former chief executive admitted the charge at the High Court in Edinburgh. Mr. Merle, who is Nicola Sturgeon's estranged husband, had originally faced a higher figure on the indictment. Stuart Houston is Police Scotland's Assistant Chief Constable.
2: This is without doubt one of the most high-profile investigations in recent times. And it is testimony to the work of Police Scotland officers that has led to Peter Merle's admission of guilt early in the court process. I would also like to thank the many witnesses who came forward to provide us with statements as they guilt the case against Peter Merle.
1: Three people have been arrested on suspicion of murder after a 30-year-old woman was shot outside a bar in Sheffield. Police were called to West Street at around 2:45 a.m. on Monday, where the woman was found seriously injured and later died in hospital. Two men and a woman are in custody. Nigel Farage is under pressure to provide evidence for his claim that Russia hacked his phone after details of a £5 million gift were leaked. A former National Cyber Security Centre chief says the allegation is unsubstantiated, despite reports that Farage's team blames hostile state actors. The Reform UK leader insists the alleged hack is a security concern. This week is time to Diabetes Prevention Week, an annual campaign led by the NHS and Diabetes UK. Deputy Head of Clinical at Diabetes UK, Emma Pike, says it's important to spread awareness.
3: If people are not supported to get the right care, it can lead to some serious long-term health complications. People have access to the right care and support, they can reduce and prevent those complications.
1: And former Love Island star Georgia Steele is engaged to Ipswich Town defender Harry Clark. She shared the message in a Sunset Beach proposal video on social media. That's the latest from Radio News Hub. I'm Dave Cronin.
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